think I'm strange and call me names, but I don't care, don't like them anyway. I make them so, I feel the strain. More gasoline, increase the pain. The flames they whisper, they say don't stop. You are the fuel, you need to blaze it up. Ignite the fire, they gotta learn. Feel the agony, ash to ash they burn.

over 3,650 hours of screaming leads. Over 5,256,000 seconds of the finest hard-bass music. Ladies and gentlemen, let me welcome you to the final chapter.

Yeah. For all of us comes a time to open our eyes and face reality. To acknowledge the fact that things might not always be just the way that we want them to be, or turn out the way that we want them to turn out, and that the course of life will leave its mark upon all of us. You know what I'm talking about? We can either choose to stay alone and go our own way, or search for like-minded souls with common interests just like ourselves. Because it is what binds us that makes us as one. The synergy of forces combined, growing in numbers every day. Spoken and understood around the world. In the north, east, south, west. Music is our universal language.

You know what I'm talking about. We can either choose to stay alone and go our own way, or search for like-minded souls with common interests just like ourselves. 'Cause it is what binds us that makes us as one.

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A journey into sound. 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

In the Valley of the Shadows, where we faced our death. 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Lost from the light. Our hearts stopped beating. In the deepest of night.

0: Hello, welcome back to the Dark Side of the Moon for another 2 hours of classic progressive rock with yours truly, Gary Jackson. And we're going to start off this week with, well, we're going to a concert hall somewhere in America circa 1969. After this.
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called a hit and run, raver in anger, or just a knife sharpened, chip and toe, or just a shooter.

The album was called Get Your Ya-Ya's Out. I think it was a cash-in album by the Decca record label, because the Rolling Stones left at the end of the 1970s. And that was a thing called Midnight Rambler, which was from their last Decca studio album, Let It Bleed. Now, UFO, a heavy rock band to most people, but their first two albums were quite progressive. This is from the first one. This is called Who Do You Love?

0: UFO and a song called Who Do You Love on the Dark Side of the Moon.
1: There is no dark side of the moon, really. As a matter of fact, it's all dark.

First of those two songs was Curved Air and a song called Hide and Seek, which I can't remember the name of the album that was from. It could have been Air Cut. There were so many Curved Air albums with variations on the band name. They were followed by Dire Straits from the Communique album and Once Upon a Time in the West. A band coming along now that I always felt, and still do in fact, were somewhat underrated, the Straubs. They were making great, great albums off and on right up until about 10 years ago. Sadly, Dave Cousins no longer with us, so I don't think there's much chance of any more output from the Straubs unless something's found in the vaults. This is from the album Ghosts, released in the 1970s, Lemon Pie.

I'm hoping that that song and the next one will sort something out in my brain, because I always used to get Caravan and Camel, two of the bands, confused and mixed up. Well, that was Caravan from an album called It's None of Your Business, the song called Ready or Not. And from Rain Dances, this is Camel.

0: Oh, big finish. That was, well, we started off with Camel from Rain Dances and Highways of the Sun, and they were followed by Mostly Autumn. And I think that was from a compilation called The Story So Far, or the History of Mostly Autumn. Anyway, it was a song called Evergreen.
1: This is the Sloppy Bit, in the middle of the dark side of the moon.

0: The Sloppies, more or less in the middle of Dark Side of the Moon this week. We started off with Bob Dylan from Blood on the Tracks and If You See Her, Say Hello. Then Colin Blunston and a re-recording of some songs he made with the King Singers in the early 1970s. These re-recordings come from an album called Echo Bridge, and that was Beginnings and Let's Keep the Curtain Closed Today. We followed that with the Allman Brothers Band from Eat a Peach and Melissa, finishing off with Barclay James Harvest from the album's Time Honoured Ghosts, that was it, and a song called Hymn for the Children.
1: They sold by the million, yet are hardly ever heard, except on the dark side of the moon.

Oh, yes. We heard The Doors, first of all, and a song that ended up on the B-side to the single of Riders on the Storm. That was called The Changeling, and they were followed by Three Man Army with the Gurvitz Brothers, and a song called Butter Queen from their album Third of a Lifetime. Now, from one of those Swirl Vertigo albums that are worth a lot of money if you can track a copy down, this is Uriah Heep from the album Salisbury and The Park.

0: Uriah Heep from, I think it was their second album, called Salisbury, and a song called The Park. Still haven't tracked a copy down for my collection either.
1: Yes, Genesis, Pink Floyd, Jethro Tull, all here on the Dark Side of the Moon.

from the Yes album released in 1971, I think it was. That was Yes and a song called Perpetual Change. This is one of the most famous rock guitarists of all time, covering a song that was originally released back in the 50s. It's the intro quiz for this week. Who's the guitarist? What's the song called? Don't bother contacting the studio. I will play it for you after the next song. Here it is again. And to take us up to the answer to that quiz, a song from Magna Carta, which might be quite timely for this time of year. It's called Airport Song.

Magna Carta from the album Seasons, and a song called Airport Song. Thanks very much for keeping me company. Hope you can join me same time next week up here on the Dark Side of the Moon for some more classic progressive rock. And give yourself a round of applause if you knew that the intro quiz this week, it was Eric Clapton from his album 461 Ocean Boulevard. Didn't need to know the album. The song was called Willie and the Hand Jive.

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I don't know if you have any gigs planned this weekend, but let me tell you, if you put this on your USB or SD, whatever you're using, guaranteed to blow the roof off the club you're playing. Ebenezer, it's a project of my man Ruben and Estiva. The track is called Arena. Time before that is Cosmic Gate. We already played it a few weeks ago. What a stormer of a tune, together with Avira and Sarah the Warren, How It Ends. And a new Robert Nixon called Nine Lives. You're listening to A State of Trance, dear friends. And in 2 weeks' time, December 18th, we're going to look back on the year 2025 with the State of Trance Top 50 Countdown, as voted by you guys. So this is your last chance. You have till this Sunday to let us know what is your favorite track of 2025. Which track do you think will be the tune of the year? I don't know. Let me tell you one thing. It's not been decided yet. So you can still change the standings so far. Let us know your top 10. 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And as per tradition, every week we suggest some tracks that you may consider for your top 10. Kicking off this week with Above and Beyond, Quicksands.

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And Kiki and Marlon Hofstad, Losing Control. 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Let us know your top 10. It's the last warning. 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A week after the broadcast on Christmas Day, looking back on the year one more time with the State of Trance Year Mix 2025. 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And it doesn't stop. It just goes 2 hours straight into all the big gems of this year.

0: What a classic. Marco's Cosmic String, updated by Alex Morph to 2025 with this brand new remix. Also, Dream State celebrated 10 years. They dropped a little EP to celebrate that. This track is part of that EP. Lost Minds, Factor B, and Lostly, Echoes of a Past Life. And a track we played on the show before, Darren Tate and Mike Coughlin. Now is the time, the Omnia remix. Hope you're enjoying this episode of A State of Trance, episode 1254. How we feeling, Amsterdam? Last week I announced the 25-year celebration of A State of Trance. We're doing that on the February 27th and 28th in Rotterdam. Of course, Ultra Miami in March. And we will fly out to Poland on June 20th. Some people from Poland in the studio. And it's no secret that Poland is one of the countries, some of the best State of Trance fans. We can't wait to return to Warsaw. Ticket sales live right now, June 20th. 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Let's have a quick look at the info box. Ruben.
1: We wish a great birthday to Dianel in Venezuela from your brother Diomar Alvarado.
0: And Mike Hobolt in Canada sends a big shout out to his friend Lily, who reintroduced him to trance and brought him to his first festival.
1: Happy 5th wedding anniversary to Jordan Hawthorne and Alam from Houston, Texas.
0: And Matej Kostasz from Bucharest just turned 13. We wish you an amazing birthday. Hope to see you in the studio soon.
1: Huge shout out to all the trans fans out there, and Cap Verde from Eric Ranait.
0: And happy birthday to Tatiana and Jose Enrique from Rio Bertes in Brazil.
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0: There we go. 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Stay tuned, Ferry Course, and standing by for hour number two this week. But first, a new version of the classic Ian Vandal, Castles in the Sky, this time done by Ben Nicky, Dr. Funk, Jessis, and Fadja.

0: XO, and track before that, Charlotte DeWitt from her last album, After the Fall, with the vocals of Lisa Gerhardt. Also played you a wonderful track from Lostly called Alone, and Ben Nicky did that update of Castles in the Sky. Welcome, welcome. It's your weekly host, Armin van Buuren, on your radio with a new episode of A State of Trance. 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But first,
1: this music can take you into another world. We want to hear why a track means so much to you. Here is this week's Service for Dreamers.
0: I don't think we ever had a guest from this country for Service for Dreamers. Please make some noise for Anas Adnani from Saudi Arabia.
2: Yes, right.
0: Welcome, welcome to Amsterdam. Tell me, why do I have to play Wasteland by Ali and Fila?
2: Okay, thank you, Armin Rubin, for giving me this chance to talk for A Service for Dreamers. Wasteland by Alan Fila, it's been the title of our friend reunion. So our friends, they live, we don't live in the same city. Everyone is scattered around the world. But every time we gather in a place, this song and the melody in it, it fits the vibe.
0: Really?
2: It is.
0: So every time you guys come together for the special celebration, you play this track?
2: This track.
0: This one. Wow. All right. I love this track, but I never listened to it in that way, that it's that special. So it's very good to know. Thank you very much for being in the studio. Here it is, Ali and Fila and James Diamond. This is Wasteland, especially for Anas Adnani from Saudi Arabia. Thank you so much.
2: Thank you.